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0: Barbara Streisand and Barry Gibb, they got to become a part of your Almost Feel Good Friday. And 1 week from today, it should be a lot of fun to join the Lee County Co-op Extension for their workshop, Preserving the Peach Season. It'll happen from 3 to 5 next week on Thursday afternoon. You can take your own fresh peaches and turn them into homemade jam while you learn safe food preservation practices, too. To get registered for the event, you know what you got to do. 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

0: You're with Angie Michaels. Well, we've been listening to The Grateful Dead. We also got together with Simon and Garfunkel, and Paul is doing a little bit of running around while you check out our Life 103.1 Facebook page. 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You got to take a look at that before it's too late. And you can also enjoy Keeping It Timeless tonight with Vanity Fair and Kenny Rogers.
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2: NCN News, I'm Gail Hurd. In an international meeting on left-wing terrorism, Secretary of State Marco Rubio says political terrorism from the left was allowed to flourish while efforts were focused on fighting Islamic extremism.
3: Counterterrorism doctrine has had a blind spot. A blind spot when it comes to extremist violence from the political left. Even today, the very idea that far-left terrorism could be a serious threat is treated as a right-wing fever dream, or worse, as a dangerous fascist conspiracy.
2: President Trump's longtime teleprompter operators believed to have made tens of thousands of dollars by placing bets on more than a dozen of Trump's speeches on the prediction market call sheet. According to federal investigators, now White House Press Secretary Caroline Levitt says the staffer accused of profiting is on unpaid leave.
4: Obviously, I'm aware of the report. The president is too. I spoke with him about it. He believes it's deeply unfortunate and frankly a disgrace. And the individual that was cited in that report is complying with the CFTC.
2: Well, it's a culture of extravagant spending. That's the assessment of State Auditor Dave Bolick in releasing a more than 2,600-page audit of the town of Cary's financial troubles. At a press conference, Bolick outlined some specific examples of expenses being out of bounds, such as meals.
5: That is far beyond what typical, like, for example, the state per diem would allow state employees to get reimbursed, or what general services that the federal government would allow employees to be reimbursed.
2: The former manager, Sean Stegall, did not speak with the auditor's office investigators. A separate criminal investigation also continues. And a network outage at Asheville's regional airport caused travel disruptions Thursday morning, leaving some passengers delayed and some even missing their flights. Airport officials said the network outage has since been resolved and the airport is now operating normally. There were no cancellations tied to the outage, officials confirmed. 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

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And by tomorrow, I'll be bringing more of that to your attention. 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

was born and raised down in Alabama on a farm way back up in the woods. I was so ragged that folks used to call me Patches. Papa used to tease me about it, 'cause deep down inside he was hurt 'cause he'd done all

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1: Good gracious, Blake's Restaurant. 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
2: NCN News, I'm Tony Bixby. In a primetime address, President Trump complaining about the elections in the nation.
3: We still have a major challenge that must be urgently addressed because no country can be great without fair and honest elections.
2: Democratic Senator Richard Blumenthal says the president needs to move on from what he called unfounded allegations of election fraud from 2020.
4: Donald Trump has really exhausted Americans with these continued, repeated, relentless attempts to paint the 2020 elections as corrupt. He's going back in time without addressing the real needs of the American people, the rising costs.
2: The state auditor out with a more than 2,600-page report on the town of Cary's financial troubles. Here's Bruce Farrell.
5: The report finding tens of thousands of dollars in purchases that lack clear government business purpose or appeared excessive. That included high-cost meals, alcohol purchases, hotel cancellation and no-show charges, travel expenses, council-related purchases, and spending tied to retreats and promotional activities. The report recommending stronger town Visa card controls, improved financial reporting, clearer reimbursement policies, and better transparency and oversight. The audit came after town manager Sean Stegall resigned late last year. I'm Bruce Farrell.
2: Attorney General Jeff Jackson asking the state Supreme Court to uphold a law banning convicted felons from buying guns. Among those agreeing with him, Nash County Sheriff Keith Stone, who told CBS 17.
6: If someone is a convicted felon, there's a reason they're a convicted felon. We don't need to put more guns on streets with people that already have made bad decisions.
2: A man convicted of fleeing from police, reckless driving, and violating several domestic violence orders is challenging that law. 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
8: Good morning and happy Friday. It's a hot and hazy day out there. Some wildfire smoke from Canada continues to move in. Highs range from 96 to 100 degrees. Storm chances stay very isolated at just 20%. And tonight, it's partly cloudy with lows in the low to mid 70s. Tomorrow, some isolated storms are possible by the evening. Otherwise, it's partly cloudy with highs in the mid to upper 90s. I'm meteorologist Kat Campbell in the NCN Weather Center.

0: My name is John Monroe. I'm a truck driver, and I drive up and down the road local all day long. And I listen to Robin O'Brien, and I love to hear her tell her about her everyday things going on and all. And it's a really good station to listen to.
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2: The Carolina Hurricanes will raise their Stanley Cup championship banner September the 29th against the Florida Panthers. The matchup featuring the last two Stanley Cup winners to open up the new season. Carolina lost only one game to get through the Eastern Conference, then beat Vegas in the finals to win their second Stanley Cup and first since 2006. The season beginning before October is. The league moves to an 84-game schedule for the first time since 1993-94. The World Cup final is set this Sunday. It'll be Spain taking on Argentina after Argentina rallied for a 2-1 win over England on Wednesday. One Major League Baseball game tonight with the Phillies hosting the Mets. The NL East leading Braves open up the second half of the season tomorrow. They'll host the Texas Rangers. 9-6 Chris Sale scheduled to take the ball. New tiebreaking procedures for ACC football. Head-to-head remains the primary tiebreaker, but if that doesn't decide, a power rating metric from Sports Source Analytics will determine the two teams in the ACC championship game.
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7: Good morning. It's hot and you may notice a bit hazy today, as well as wildfire smoke from Canada continues to move in. High temperatures range from 96 to 100 this afternoon. About a 20% chance of a pop-up storm. Tonight, it's partly cloudy. Lows are in the low to mid 70s. And tomorrow, highs reach the mid to upper 90s under partly cloudy skies with isolated storms late. I'm meteorologist Kat Campbell in the NCN Weather Center.
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2: Hurry with your money now. Netflix shares fell more than 8% after the company forecast third quarter revenue and earnings that fell short of Wall Street targets and said it would cut the frequency of viewing hours reports as the company seeks new avenues of growth. The company said it expects nearly $12.9 billion in revenue from July through September. LSEG analysts had forecast $13 billion. Chinese President Xi Jinping said China will provide developing countries with 5,000 AI training and seminar opportunities over the next 5 years. She also called for a people-centered approach to AI governance and said AI should remain secure and controllable, while warning against putting one country's security above others. Asian tech stocks once again tumbled this morning as a fresh rout in U.S. semiconductor shares spread across Asia, underscoring growing worries about AI spending. Shares of SoftBank dropped 9.2%, while chip equipment maker Tokyo Electron lost 9%. Advantest slid 9.4%. Futures are sharply lower. That's your money now.
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11: Good morning and happy Friday. It's a hot and hazy day out there. Some wildfire smoke from Canada continues to move in. Highs range from 96 to 100 degrees. Storm chances stay very isolated at just 20%. And tonight, it's partly cloudy with lows in the low to mid 70s. Tomorrow, some isolated storms are possible by the evening. Otherwise, it's partly cloudy with highs in the mid to upper 90s. I'm meteorologist Kat Campbell in the NCN Weather Center.
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3: AP News, I'm Marcela Sanchez. President Trump used a primetime address to again raise doubt about past elections. AP correspondent Ben Thomas has more.
4: President Trump began his primetime address Thursday night, ticking through a list of accomplishments and saying the country's doing really well. But
5: we still have a major challenge that must be urgently addressed, because no country could be great without fair and honest elections.
4: Pushing Congress to pass a strict voter ID bill, he said Americans must have a trustworthy election system.
5: One where cheating and interference are not just difficult, but virtually impossible. Unfortunately, the system we have today falls catastrophically short.
4: Trump said he was declassifying and releasing documents related to the 2018 and 2020 elections,
5: revealing shocking vulnerabilities in our election and
4: closes the system
5: to hacking, exploitation, and foreign interference.
4: Trump did not raise doubts about the elections he won. Ben Thomas, Washington.
3: The U.S. launched airstrikes on Iran earlier today, hitting more bridges and collapsing a tower at an Iranian port. Trump has threatened to attack infrastructure to pressure Iran to open the Strait of Hormuz. Iran launched new attacks against U.S. allies in the Middle East. The Associated Press has reported that the Immigration and Customs Enforcement agent involved in Monday's deadly shooting in Maine has a history of mental health issues and violence. This was according to several of his close relatives. Democrats in Congress are demanding answers about the vetting and training of ICE recruits. World shares were mostly lower today. More stories at apnews.com. This is AP News.
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10: Good morning. It's hot and you may notice a bit hazy today, as well as wildfire smoke from Canada continues to move in. High temperatures range from 96 to 100 this afternoon. About a 20% chance of a pop-up storm. Tonight, it's partly cloudy. Lows are in the low to mid 70s. And tomorrow, highs reach the mid to upper 90s under partly cloudy skies with isolated storms late. I'm meteorologist Kat Campbell in the NCN Weather Center.
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That is Fleetwood Mac this morning here at Life 103.1. How are you? Steve Kelly starting the day with you. Pour another cup of coffee, turn up the radio. Here's the Rascals, a beautiful morning, Life 103.1.

0: Well, as the song says, hot fun in the summertime, and we are going to have some hot fun this weekend. Got an excessive heat warning for us. Upper 90s today, and looks like 90s all the way into next week. So be heat smart if you're out this weekend. Make sure you drink lots of water. Stay hydrated. That's the best thing. And get in the shade as much as possible as well. And I always like to mention, don't forget the outdoor animals. Any animals that are outside, they feel the heat as well. So make sure they have lots of shade and water as well. Summertime. And on the way, John Denver, going to hear from the Platters, Juice Newton, and much more coming up on Life 103.1.
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2: The Carolina Hurricanes will raise their Stanley Cup championship banner September the 29th against the Florida Panthers. The matchup featuring the last two Stanley Cup winners to open up the new season. Carolina lost only one game to get through the Eastern Conference, then beat Vegas in the finals to win their second Stanley Cup and first since 2006. The season beginning before October is. The league moves to an 84-game schedule for the first time since 1993-94. The World Cup final is set this Sunday. It'll be Spain taking on Argentina after Argentina rallied for a 2-1 win over England on Wednesday. One Major League Baseball game tonight with the Phillies hosting the Mets. The NL East leading Braves open up the second half of the season tomorrow. They'll host the Texas Rangers, 9-6 Chris Sale scheduled to take the ball. New tiebreaking procedures for ACC football. Head-to-head remains the primary tiebreaker, but if that doesn't decide, a power rating metric from Sports Source Analytics will determine the two teams in the ACC championship game.
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4: Hi, this is Mind Matters with Joe Frucci of Pines Counseling. Renowned psychiatrist Gabor Mate once said, "The attempt to escape from pain is what creates more pain." 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Healing begins when we turn toward our pain, understanding what we feel and explore why we respond the way we do. Only then can we begin to grow and truly heal for ourselves and those we love.
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6: Good morning and happy Friday. It's a hot and hazy day out there. Some wildfire smoke from Canada continues to move in. Highs range from 96 to 100 degrees. Storm chances stay very isolated at just 20%. And tonight, it's partly cloudy with lows in the low to mid 70s. Tomorrow, some isolated storms are possible by the evening. Otherwise, it's partly cloudy with highs in the mid to upper 90s. I'm meteorologist Kat Campbell in the NCN Weather Center.
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0: That's Juice Newton, the Queen of Hearts, Life 103.1 WLHC. What's going on from our community calendar? Chatham County Historical Association hosting the NC History Between the Lines Book Club. It's tomorrow morning at 9:30 at the Chatham Historic Courthouse in Pittsboro. The book this month, Redcoats on the Cape Fear, the Revolutionary War in Southeastern North Carolina. Everyone's welcome to attend. Admission is free. 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
2: I'm Nicole Murray with Your Money Now. Chinese startup Moonshot AI has released a new model that it says closes the gap with leading U.S. systems. The company added that Kimi K3 still trails Anthropic's Claude Fable 5 and OpenAI's ChatGPT 5.6 Sol on overall performance, but consistently outperformed other tested models. Swedish defense company Saab beat earnings expectations in the second quarter as booming demand for military equipment propelled the fighter jet maker to another quarter of record orders backlog. New order bookings in the quarter that ended in June were $7.1 billion. That is above the FactSet estimate. Its shares rose 4.5% upon the news. Treasury yields fell this morning as investors digested a raft of data releases indicating the U.S. economy continues to withstand inflationary pressures caused by the Iran war. The yield on the 10-year Treasury note dropped more than 4 basis points at 4.525%. Futures have dropped this morning amid a global chip sell-off. Dow futures down by more than 200 points. That's Your Money Now.
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12: Good morning. It's hot and you may notice a bit hazy today as well as wildfire smoke from Canada continues to move in. High temperatures range from 96 to 100 this afternoon. About a 20% chance of a pop-up storm. Tonight, it's partly cloudy. Lows are in the low to mid 70s. And tomorrow, highs reach the mid to upper 90s under partly cloudy skies with isolated storms late. I'm meteorologist Kat Campbell in the NCN Weather Center.
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0: There's Phil Collins, One More Night, Life 103.1. Steve Kelly in the morning with you. Jim Croce is coming up. Al Jarreau, we'll hear from Paul Davis, too, as we head toward 8. 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
2: Existing research suggests more than half of adults over 65 have a difficult time dealing with various parts of the healthcare system. But a new study at Northwestern University discovered one in three middle-aged adults have issues with health literacy, too. Authors of the article in the Journal of General Internal Medicine were surprised the problem is that pervasive. Details from doctor's visits, consistently reading prescription instructions correctly, and understanding medical forms were found to be lacking, information critical for managing chronic conditions of middle age. The study notes that billions are spent developing drugs, but far less is invested in helping patients use them correctly.
3: To Your Health. I'm Lyle Dean.
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0: 3.1 weather.
1: Good morning and happy Friday. It's a hot and hazy day out there. Some wildfire smoke from Canada continues to move in. Highs range from 96 to 100 degrees. Storm chances stay very isolated at just 20%. And tonight, it's partly cloudy with lows in the low to mid 70s. Tomorrow, some isolated storms are possible by the evening. Otherwise, it's partly cloudy with highs in the mid to upper 90s. I'm meteorologist Kat Campbell in the NCN Weather Center.
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2: NCN News, I'm Tony Rixby. The State Board of Elections voting 3-2 along party lines yesterday to adopt new voter ID rules that will make it easier for county election boards to reject certain ballots in North Carolina. The revised permanent rules lower the threshold for county boards to reject certain ballots from a unanimous vote to a simple majority. Board member Jeff Carman.
3: There's not significant voter fraud in our state. And by making this rule to make it majority instead of unanimous, it feeds into that lie that there's a ton of voter fraud.
2: China responding to claims by President Trump that the country has interfered with U.S. elections. Correspondent Donna Water.
4: On Thursday night, in an address to the nation, President Donald Trump said this.
5: China and other countries have been trying to meddle in our elections. Evidence of fraud has been buried.
4: Now China has responded, saying it has never interfered in U.S. elections and has no interest in doing so. And China says Washington should stop making what it says are groundless accusations. Trump has been trying to raise doubt about the legitimacy of U.S. elections in a push to justify passage of a strict voter ID bill that, as of right now, does not have enough votes in Congress to pass. Donna Water, Washington.
2: It's a culture of extravagant spending. That's the assessment of State Auditor Dave Bolick, releasing a 2,600-page audit of the town of Cary's financial troubles.
6: $220 bone-in ribeye steaks with 48 $50 glasses of wine paid for by the taxpayers of Cary, spending $1,600 on Ray-Ban sunglasses for the town council.
2: Wake County District Attorney Lauren Freeman is also still conducting a separate criminal investigation into the Cary finances. 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
8: Good morning. It's hot and you may notice a bit hazy today, as well as wildfire smoke from Canada continues to move in. High temperatures range from 96 to 100 this afternoon. About a 20% chance of a pop-up storm. Tonight, it's partly cloudy. Lows are in the low to mid-70s. And tomorrow, highs reach the mid to upper 90s under partly cloudy skies with isolated storms late. I'm meteorologist Kat Campbell in the NCN Weather Center.
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0: 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Here's Professor Will Robinson.
1: Good morning. I've got the perfect plan to stay cool on this hot day. 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Let the game begin. Here's our number, 919-775-1031. Today we'll be asking for the title of a song. Our number once again is 919-775-1031. Now, here's your question. This song became the second number one hit for a Rock and Roll Hall of Fame singer in 1972. A documentary and a movie with the same title were released in 2008 and 2025. What is the title of this song? Good luck.
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7: Good morning and happy Friday. It's a hot and hazy day out there. Some wildfire smoke from Canada continues to move in. Highs range from 96 to 100 degrees. Storm chances stay very isolated at just 20%. And tonight, it's partly cloudy with lows in the low to mid 70s. Tomorrow, some isolated storms are possible by the evening. Otherwise, it's partly cloudy with highs in the mid to upper 90s. I'm meteorologist Kat Campbell in the NCN Weather Center.
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1: 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Hi, I'm Will Robinson, and thank you for tuning in to the College of Musical Knowledge Pop Music Quiz. Our question today is, this song became the second number one hit for a Rock and Roll Hall of Fame singer in 1972. A documentary and a movie with the same title were released in 2008, and 2025. What is the title of this song? It was a song that was never expected to be a hit. According to the singer-songwriter, he thought it was too simple, too basic. He didn't even write a bridge to it. The head of his record company thought differently. It'll be a huge hit, he said, and he was right. The documentary and movie with the same title told the story of a husband and wife team who formed an act as a tribute to the singer. Neil Diamond gave his blessing to both projects, giving permission to use the title Song Sung Blue. And here's Neil Diamond with his hit that topped the Billboard Adult Contemporary chart on this day back in 1972. It's Song Sung Blue on Life 103.1.

0: That's Billy Joel's Allentown, Life 103.1 WLHC. What's going on from our community calendar? Want to mention an American Red Cross blood drive coming up next week. It'll be Wednesday the 22nd at Emmanuel Episcopal Church in Southern Pines. This is going on from 9 to 2. You can even schedule your appointment before then. Go to redcrossblood.org. Again, it's Wednesday, July 22nd. That's what's going on. 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
2: The second half of the baseball season opens tonight for the Atlanta Braves. The NL East leaders open a series at home against the Rangers. It'll be 9-6 Chris Sale starting. He comes in with a 2.20 ERA. 3-1 Cal Quantrill starts for the Rangers. Atlanta's lead atop the NL East is 2.5 games over the Phillies. They dropped a 4-1 decision against the Mets on Thursday. That was the only Major League Baseball game yesterday. The Rangers are the leader atop the American League West by a game and a half over the Seattle Mariners. The World Cup third place matches tomorrow afternoon. 5 Eastern, England takes on France. The championship match Sunday afternoon at 3 Eastern, Argentina takes on Spain. ACC Media Days wrap up today in Charlotte. We'll hear from Wake Forest, Duke, North Carolina, SMU, Pitt, and Cal.
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8: Good morning. It's hot and you may notice a bit hazy today, as well as wildfire smoke from Canada continues to move in. High temperatures range from 96 to 100 this afternoon. About a 20% chance of a pop-up storm. Tonight, it's partly cloudy. Lows are in the low to mid 70s. And tomorrow, highs reach the mid to upper 90s under partly cloudy skies with isolated storms late. I'm meteorologist Kat Campbell in the NCN Weather Center.
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0: 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My name is Bill Yarish, and I live in Pinehurst. Keep it going.
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0: That's Bob Seger this morning here at Life 103.1. I'm Steve Kelly with you. It is World Emoji Day today. How did we ever express ourselves before we had emojis, huh? Yeah, I'm giving that a big smiley face. National Emoji Day. And more timeless favorites just ahead. 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
2: This is Minda Daughtry with the North Carolina Cooperative Extension Office in Lee County. Potassium is one of the macronutrients needed by plants in the correct balance for optimum plant health. For example, if we use a fertilizer that is too high in potassium, it decreases the availability of the micronutrient boron for the plant to take in. Boron is required in very small amounts by plants like broccoli, Brussels sprouts, cabbage, cauliflower, collards, and kale. These have relatively high boron requirements and are most prone to boron deficiency, resulting in cell growth problems. Broccoli and cauliflower can develop hollow stems with discolored tissue if they aren't able to take in enough boron. However, if potassium levels are high in the plant, it also increases the plant's need for some other nutrients like iron. Iron is very important to plant health, performing many roles, including helping energy production within the plant. Iron deficiency is often seen in the new leaves turning yellow with green veins when they are not supposed to be that way. To find out more about plants and their nutritional needs to thrive, contact your local extension office.
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2: Good morning and happy Friday. It's a hot and hazy day out there. Some wildfire smoke from Canada continues to move in. Highs range from 96 to 100 degrees. Storm chances stay very isolated at just 20%. And tonight, it's partly cloudy with lows in the low to mid 70s. Tomorrow, some isolated storms are possible by the evening. Otherwise, it's partly cloudy with highs in the mid to upper 90s. I'm meteorologist Kat Campbell in the NCN Weather Center.

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2: AP News, I'm Marcela Sanchez. In President Trump's primetime address to the nation last night, he raised doubts again about the legitimacy of U.S. elections and disputed his 2020 loss, this time to justify his push to pass a strict voter ID bill. The president also called out the broadcast and cable networks that decided not to carry his speech last night. The AP's Donna Warder has more.
3: Trump claims those networks know how corrupt the voter system is, and he says they don't want to reveal it.
4: They want to protect the radical left. They can't have a great country, and that's true. You can't have a great country without free and fair elections. Fraud like this should mean a revocation of their licenses.
3: In the hours leading up to the speech, news operations weighed delivering the news and broadcasting potential falsehoods about the 2020 elections and Trump's claim that the election was stolen. CNN, NBC, and ABC chose not to. PS, Fox News, and MS Now aired at least part of the speech live. Donna Warder, Washington.
2: The Associated Press has reported that the Immigration and Customs Enforcement agent involved in Monday's deadly shooting of a Colombian man in Maine has a history of mental health issues and violence. Several of David Bruyette's relatives told the AP the Army veteran has struggled with serious mental health issues since early childhood. Now Democrats in Congress are demanding answers about the vetting and training of ICE recruits. The U.S. has expanded its airstrike campaign against Iran by hitting more bridges, energy sites, and collapsing a tower at a key Iranian port. The attacks are part of Trump's threats to start striking infrastructure to pressure Tehran to ease its chokehold on the Strait of Hormuz. This is AP News.
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That is ABBA, their very first hit. It's Waterloo. And good morning, I'm Steve Kelly with you. Thanks for making us your radio station. Here's the Beach Boys now, Life 103.1.

0: That's Cool and the Gang, Joanna from Life 103.1. I'm Steve Kelly. Have you been following this situation with the wildfires in Canada sending smoke here into the United States? More than 800 wildfires are burning across Canada right now, and this thick blanket of smoke has affected major cities in the U.S., Detroit, Minneapolis, Toronto, all the way to New York and even New England, with hazardous air quality alerts across much of the region. You've probably seen the video of the haze and the orange sky. It's very dangerous. Many hazardous air quality alerts have been issued everywhere from Chicago to Pittsburgh, Toledo in Ohio, and other cities along the North and New England areas. So this is a serious situation. Anyone with a lung or breathing situation are encouraged to stay inside, canceling a lot of activities for folks in these areas. So hopefully that'll get out of here this weekend. But another day today with this smoke coming down from Canada. Pretty scary stuff. In fact, I heard yesterday they said the air quality of this smoke is making it the worst air in the entire world right now. So pretty serious stuff from this wildfire smoke. All right, we've got more timeless favorites after the break for you here in Life 103.1.
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0: There's John Lennon off of Double Fantasy here at Life 103.1 WLHC. And as we head toward 10, Wilson Pickett on the way, Tony Orlando and Don, Tom Jones and more coming up, Life 103.1.
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2: 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Thursday, the Open Championship got underway at Royal Birkdale in Southport, England, the final major of the year. It's the 11th time Royal Birkdale has hosted the Open Championship, the last time in 2017, won by Jordan Spieth. American Jackson Suber was the first round leader Thursday, firing a 5-under par 65, leading England's Daniel Brown and Korea's Sungjae Im by one shot. Thomas Dietrich at 3-under par, along with Robert McIntyre and former Open champion Francisco Molinari. Scottie Scheffler is the tournament's defending champion. He opened with a 2-under par 68. He is trying to become the first player since Padraig Harrington in 2008 to successfully defend the Claret Jug. 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

0: wrapping up that set of timeless favorites, Earth, Wind, and Fire. And Steve Kelly, I'm going to wrap up the morning show and make way for Robin O'Brien. She's coming up next. I will see you back at 3. Life 103.1.
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2: NCN News. I'm Tony Rixby. The state auditor is out with more than a 2,600-page report on the town of Cary's financial problems. More from Bruce Farrell.
3: The report finding tens of thousands of dollars in purchases that lack clear government business purpose or appeared excessive. That included high-cost meals, alcohol purchases, hotel cancellation and no-show charges, travel expenses, council-related purchases, and spending tied to retreats and promotional activities. The report recommending stronger town Visa card controls, improved financial reporting, clearer reimbursement policies, and better transparency and oversight. The audit came after town manager Sean Stegall resigned late last year. I'm Bruce Farrell.
2: In a primetime address, President Trump says the country is doing really well, but one issue has to be addressed.
4: We still have a major challenge that must be urgently addressed because no country can be great without fair and honest elections.
2: Democratic Senator Richard Blumenthal says Trump needs to move on from unfounded allegations of election fraud in 2020.
5: Donald Trump has really exhausted Americans with these continued, repeated, relentless attempts to paint the 2020 elections as corrupt. He's going back in time without addressing the real needs of the American people, the rising costs.
2: The State Board of Elections voted along party lines Thursday to adopt new voter identification rules that make it easier for county election boards to reject certain ballots in North Carolina. The Consumer Price Index fell, a seasonally adjusted 0.4% for the month. NC State Economist Emeritus Mike Walden.
6: And it was all due to the moderation in energy prices, which flows through to many other things. Due to the fighting between us and the Iranians.
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0: It's Air Supply, the one that you love on Life 103.1. I'm Robin O'Brien. Friday is here. I hope your Friday is off to a great start. I hope you're happy and healthy. I'm happy to be here playing your timeless favorites till 3 o'clock this afternoon. Coming up this afternoon, shelter dogs are stressed out. Thanks, Captain Obvious. 4 things you did not know yesterday. And the Ontario Police have a request. I will share it with you, that and more this afternoon on Life 103.1. Coming up, Fleetwood Mac, and later this hour, Jerry and the Pacemakers.
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0: You give good love. 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And Bye Bye Love from the Everly Brothers before that. 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

0: It's Lady and Kenny Rogers at your home for timeless favorites, Life 103.1. Tommy Rowe before that, and Dizzy. 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
2: AP News. Good morning, I'm Ed Donahue. The CDC says lettuce from Mexico, served by Taco Bells in Indiana, Kentucky, Michigan, Ohio, and West Virginia, is the source of the widespread outbreak of diarrhea-causing parasite Cyclospora. A source tells the AP the lettuce came from Taylor Farms in Salinas, California. There have been a record number of Cyclospora cases in more than 30 states. Experts say not every recent illness might be caused by a single source. No credible evidence of election interference has come forward, but in his speech last night, President Trump says he is releasing previously classified documents related to the 2020 and 2018 elections.
3: No country can be great without fair and honest elections.
2: The AP's Eric Tucker reports the president pointed out China.
4: And that's because China is a country that U.S. officials have said preferred President Biden in the 2020 election. I thought it was notable that he did not mention Russia as a country that is known as one of the most egregious adversaries in this regard, and Russia, of course, preferred Donald Trump.
2: The Chinese government says the election interference claim is groundless. Smoke from wildfires in Canada and Minnesota is covering areas in the Midwest and the Northeast. Air quality is unhealthy. Samuel Etienne is visiting Chicago. He bought a mask and an emergency inhaler.
5: I do have asthma, but it rarely comes out, but something like this will definitely trigger it, so I wanted to be 100% certain and I wouldn't have to, like, you know, run to the ER or anything like that.
6: We are united, and we put the power that comes from that unity at the service of people and places who have been waiting too long for politics to let them hope again. And that's what we're going to do, everybody. We're going to give them hope back.
2: Burnham is expected to become Prime Minister Monday. This is AP.
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0: That's Higher Love and Steve Winwood on Life 103.1. I'm Robin O'Brien. Millions of dogs enter animal shelters every single year. It is a jarring change, traumatic for them, of course. Researchers at Utrecht University found it can take days and sometimes weeks for dogs to adapt to entering a shelter. Moreover, shelter dogs experience significantly more stress than pet dogs, especially during the first 2 nights in a new environment. Study results show shelter dogs are significantly more restless at night in comparison to the average family dog. Although this trouble sleeping tends to decrease over time, shelter dogs still show more restlessness than pet dogs, even 12 days after entering a shelter. You got to keep in mind the 3-3-3 rule, 3 days to decompress once you get your new pet home after adoption, 3 weeks to settle in, and 3 months to build trust. Captain Antoniel on the way later this hour, Diana Ross and the Supremes.
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0: Change the World. That's Eric Clapton on Life in 03.1. 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I wonder if they'd let me do it.
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0: That's Cher and Peter Cetera, After All, on Life 103.1. Opus 17 from the Four Seasons before that. Coming up, Olivia Newton-John.
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2: This is Minda Daughtry with the North Carolina Cooperative Extension Office in Lee County. Potassium is one of the macronutrients needed by plants in the correct balance for optimum plant health. For example, if we use a fertilizer that is too high in potassium, it decreases the availability of the micronutrient boron for the plant to take in. Boron is required in very small amounts by plants like broccoli, Brussels sprouts, cabbage, cauliflower, collards, and kale. These have relatively high boron requirements and are most prone to boron deficiency, resulting in cell growth problems. Broccoli and cauliflower can develop hollow stems with discolored tissue if they aren't able to take in enough boron. However, if potassium levels are high in the plant, it also increases the plant's need for some other nutrients like iron. Iron is very important to plant health, performing many roles, including helping energy production within the plant. Iron deficiency is often seen in the new leaves turning yellow with green veins when they are not supposed to be that way. To find out more about plants and their nutritional needs to thrive, contact your local extension office.
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2: NCN News, I'm Bruce Farrell. Federal health officials now identifying lettuce from Mexico served by Taco Bell locations across five U.S. states as the source of the widespread outbreak of diarrhea causing parasite Cyclospora. Centers for Disease Control and Prevention confirming the source and warned consumers not to eat shredded iceberg lettuce from Taco Bell restaurants in states including Indiana, Kentucky, Michigan, Ohio, and West Virginia. Officials have identified a single supplier of that lettuce. Air quality issues continuing in parts of the Midwest and East from wildfires in Canada and Minnesota. Barbara Glickstein, a 72-year-old nurse, says she's only going outside in New York when she absolutely has to.
3: I'm healthy, but I know what air particles do to the body, and I wish more people were wearing masks and little babies and children were inside.
2: President Trump using a primetime address to question the legitimacy of U.S. elections and push for more restrictive voting laws. The president claiming election interference, but provided no evidence of manipulated votes. State Board of Elections approving changes in the process used when voters cast ballots without presenting photo ID. In prior elections, a county board of elections had to vote unanimously to reject a ballot submitted with an exception form, but following the vote on Thursday, only a simple majority is required. The program manager for Common Cause North Carolina, Tyler Day, telling WTVD.
4: This rule, I think, is overly strenuous, and it bans the use of sound amplification devices outside the polls.
2: Democratic members of Congress are demanding answers about Homeland Security's vetting and training of immigration enforcement officers. That reaction comes after it was disclosed that ICE officer, that officer involved in that deadly shooting this week in Maine, had a history of mental health issues and violent behavior. You're listening to NCN News.
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8: Dangerous heat is with us today, and we have a bit of a hazy sky thanks to some wildfire smoke. It is going to be hot today. Highs are in the upper 90s to near 100. The heat index up to 105. Partly cloudy tonight. Temperatures stay in the mid-70s. It's hot again Saturday with some late-day storms, and some of those storms could be severe. High temperatures climb into the upper 90s. A heat index around 108. I'm meteorologist Amy Wilmoth in the NCN Weather Center.
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0: Bruce Hornsby and The Range, Mandolin Rain on Life 103.1. I'm Robin O'Brien. What is the worst month to be born in? On the social media site Reddit, an overwhelming number of people said December because your birthday gets merged in with Christmas, or early January because people are burned out from the October, November, December holidays. I kind of agree with December. My childhood best friend, Beth Ann Brower, was born December 17th. That put her in the class behind me in school, which was upsetting. I wanted to go to school with her, have her in my class. She lived next door. I always liked having my birthday in June because it was a good separation from Christmas. Seems like kids today get stuff all year round, but for me in my house, that was not the case when I was a kid. Judy Collins on the way later this hour, Glenn Campbell.
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7: Dangerous heat is out there today. We also have some haze in the sky thanks to some wildfire smoke. It is definitely going to be hot. Highs in the upper 90s to near 100. A heat index around 105 today. Overnight tonight, partly cloudy. Low temperatures stay in the mid-70s. It's another hot day Saturday. Some late day showers and storms around. And some of those storms could produce some damaging winds. Highs are in the upper 90s with a heat index of 108. I'm meteorologist Amy Wellmuth in the NCN Weather Center.
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Hey guys, this is Francis Peck from Kasai Construction. I love 103.1. It's my favorite radio station of all time. I have the app on my phone. I have it on all my trucks. I have it on my computer at home. And even little Land the Beagle loves it. It's been a blessing to me.

0: 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Buddy Holly, before that, It Doesn't Matter Anymore. The Chatham County Historical Association hosting NC History Between the Lines Book Club on Saturday. Starts 9:30 tomorrow morning at the Chatham Historic Courthouse in Pittsboro. 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

0: There's Bonnie Raitt, Nick of Time on Life 103.1. And heard from the birds before that, All I Really Want to Do. On the way, the Bee Gees.
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6: Dangerous heat is with us today, and we have a bit of a hazy sky thanks to some wildfire smoke. 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Highs are in the upper 90s to near 100. The heat index up to 105. Partly cloudy tonight. Temperatures stay in the mid-70s. It's hot again Saturday with some late-day storms, and some of those storms could be severe. High temperatures climb into the upper 90s. A heat index around 108. I'm meteorologist Amy Wilmoth in the NCN Weather Center.
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2: AP News, I'm Ed Donahue. Britain is a step closer to getting a new prime minister. Andy Burnham was the only candidate to secure enough support from his fellow Labour lawmakers to replace Keir Starmer as leader of the governing party. The AP's Jill Lawless at 10 Downing Street reports Burnham should become prime minister Monday.
3: First, Starmer will travel the mile or so from here to Buckingham Palace and formally offer his resignation to King Charles III. The king will then invite Burnham to the palace, where he'll ask him to form a government. There's no need for an election. In Britain, governing parties can change their leaders in midterm without the need to seek a new mandate from voters.
2: Starmer announced last month he would resign. The family of David Brulette, an ICE officer who shot and killed a Colombian man in Maine, say the officer has a history of violence. Here's the AP's Donna Warder.
4: The Associated Press spoke with Brulette's ex-wife, Ashley, who says she was surprised to learn that her ex was working for ICE.
5: And I was completely shocked because I'm like, how do you keep getting into these jobs? He told me that I don't need to be answering questions for anybody, that all I needed to know was that it was a justified shooting and that he did do it. And then he's like, well, I need you to lie about my character because this is what it comes down to, is like my character. I don't want you talking about any of the abuse in our relationship. Like, this is literally about me, Ashley. I told him that I was not going to lie for him.
4: The Associated Press tried to contact David Brulette by email and text. He has not responded. I'm Donna Warder.
2: The U.S. is expanding airstrikes against Iran by hitting more bridges and collapsing a tower at a key Iranian port. A local hospital says an Israeli strike on a funeral in the Gaza Strip killed at least 7 people. Flood warnings are still in effect in Texas as hard-hit areas begin cleanup. At least 2 people have died. Flood threats are expected to continue in Texas through the weekend. This is AP News.
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11: Dangerous heat is out there today. We also have some haze in the sky thanks to some wildfire smoke. It is definitely going to be hot. Highs in the upper 90s to near 100. A heat index around 105 today. Overnight tonight, partly cloudy. Low temperatures stay in the mid-70s. It's another hot day Saturday. Some late-day showers and storms around, and some of those storms could produce some damaging winds. Highs are in the upper 90s with a heat index of 108. I'm meteorologist Amy Wilmoth in the NCN Weather Center.
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0: You are, and Lionel Richie on Life at 103.1. I'm Robin O'Brien. Time for another exciting edition of Four Things You Did Not Know Yesterday. Number one, in 2007, a Twitter account called @EveryWord was created to tweet the English language one word at a time. After 109,000 tweets, the account sent out its final word in 2014. Number two, four things you didn't know yesterday. Only 2% of people in the world have green eyes. Number three, four things you didn't know yesterday. Oklahoma and Indiana are the only two U.S. states that have their state names in their capitals. And finally, number four, four things you didn't know yesterday. Speaking of Twitter, when it was most popular, Twitter had 7,500 employees. Fleetwood Mac on the way later this hour. Jackie DeShannon.
1: 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Emmanuel Episcopal Church in Southern Pines is hosting a blood drive on Wednesday, July 22nd from 9 to 2. 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
6: Dangerous heat is with us today, and we have a bit of a hazy sky thanks to some wildfire smoke. It is going to be hot today. Highs are in the upper 90s to near 100, the heat index up to 105. Partly cloudy tonight, temperatures stay in the mid-70s. It's hot again Saturday with some late-day storms, and some of those storms could be severe. High temperatures climb into the upper 90s, a heat index around 108. I'm meteorologist Amy Wilmoth in the NCN Weather Center.
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0: 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Fats Domino before that, Walking to New Orleans. 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The Hometown Festival with Buddy Michaels. 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

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Someone

0: Ronnie Millsap, I wouldn't have missed it for the world on Life 103.1. And At the Zoo, Simon and Garfunkel before that. On the way, Bread.
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7: Dangerous heat is out there today. We also have some haze in the sky thanks to some wildfire smoke. It is definitely going to be hot. Highs in the upper 90s to near 100. A heat index around 105 today. Overnight tonight, partly cloudy.

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2: I'm Frank Miller with Your Money Now. Well, shares of Netflix are seeing some weakness today. The streaming giant reported an increase in second quarter profits after yesterday's closing bell. That was thanks to new membership signups and some recent price hikes. However, Netflix stock's tumbling after its forward-looking guidance fell short of Wall Street expectations. Netflix says it's looking at 12% revenue growth for the current quarter, missing analyst forecasts of 13%. Netflix shares have dropped 40% over the past 12 months, and the company did acknowledge that the entertainment industry remains dynamic and competitive. Meanwhile, a brick-and-mortar shakeup may be underway at 7-Eleven. Its parent company, 7&I Holdings, is detailing plans to close 645 North American stores during the current fiscal year. Now, that includes shutting 200 unprofitable locations entirely. The retailer is also looking to shift its strategy and plans to convert 350 convenience stores into wholesale fuel sites. On Wall Street, weakness remains. Stocks are lower. That's Your Money Now.
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0: Bette Midler and Wind Beneath My Wings on Life 103.1. I'm Robin O'Brien. Police in Ontario are reminding residents not to bring explosives to police stations. They had to do this after an unexploded World War II grenade was turned in at an Ottawa station. A resident brought the grenade to the OPP detachment in Ottawa last week, prompting the popo to post on social media. The OPP would like to remind the public that if you find explosives, please do not transport them to your local police station. Officials recommend residents instead leave any explosives where they are found. Put the grenade down and report the location to authorities. I would be afraid to touch a grenade if I found one just in a field somewhere because, well, you know. Sorry, my bad. Maureen McGovern on the way later this hour, the Monkees.
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6: Dangerous heat is with us today, and we have a bit of a hazy sky thanks to some wildfire smoke. It is going to be hot today. Highs are in the upper 90s to near 100. The heat index up to 105. Partly cloudy tonight. Temperatures stay in the mid-70s. It's hot again Saturday with some late-day storms, and some of those storms could be severe. High temperatures climb into the upper 90s, a heat index around 108. I'm meteorologist Amy Wilmoth in the NCN Weather Center.
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0: Do you remember? That's Phil Collins on Life 103.1. And before that, the Everly Brothers, When Will I Be Loved?
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0: I know you're out there somewhere. That's the Moody Blues on Life 103.1. And Petula Clark, before that, A Sign of the Times. I'm Robin O'Brien. That'll wrap it up for me on this Friday afternoon. I thank you for taking me along, making me a part of your day today. We appreciate you listening. Stick around for Steve Kelly back in at 3. He has more of your timeless favorites. Carly Simon standing by. Have a fantastic Friday. I'll see you back here tomorrow morning at 9, and we will revisit some stories I've talked about recently and not so recently in case you missed them.
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2: AP News, I'm Ed Donahue. It's not clear yet if smoke from wildfires in Canada and Minnesota will have an impact on the World Cup final Sunday at the Meadowlands in New Jersey. Poor air quality is being reported in the Midwest and the Northeast. In New York, nurse Barbara Glickstein says she's only going outside when she absolutely has to.
3: I'm healthy, but I know what air particles do to the body, and I wish more people were wearing masks and little babies and children were inside.
2: Wildfire smoke attacks nearly every system in the body. Medical studies show it is killing tens of thousands of people a year. A 7.3 magnitude earthquake hit southern Mexico near the border with Guatemala.
4: It prompted evacuations in Tapachula and frightened residents of Guatemala City who poured into the street during morning rush hour. Even some buildings in Mexico City were creaking. The U.S. Geological Survey reports the epicenter was 9 miles deep, about 30 miles southwest of Aquiles Cerdán, near the coast of Chiapas State. There were no immediate reports of severe damage or casualties. Local officials say coastal areas are being monitored for tsunami risk. I'm Jennifer King.
2: Police have recovered the body of a woman who was one of three people missing after a boat sank this week in San Francisco Bay. One man died immediately after being retrieved from the chilly water. The group was on a boat to scatter the ashes of a loved one. Two people are still missing in San Francisco. Fairlife is pausing its U.S. production after a ransomware attack breached some of the milk brand's systems. Coca-Cola owns Fairlife. It announced unauthorized access affected production-related systems. U.S. strikes hit a bridge in Iran, while Iran targeted a water desalinization plant in Kuwait. An Israeli strike on a funeral in the Gaza Strip killed at least seven people. That's according to a local hospital. There was no immediate comment from the Israeli military. More information at apnews.com. This is AP News.
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11: Dangerous heat is out there today. We also have some haze in the sky thanks to some wildfire smoke. It is definitely going to be hot. Highs in the upper 90s to near 100. A heat index around 105 today. Overnight tonight, partly cloudy. Low temperatures stay in the mid-70s. It's another hot day Saturday. Some late day showers and storms around. And some of those storms could produce some damaging winds. Highs are in the upper 90s with a heat index of 108. I'm meteorologist Amy Wilmoth in the NCN Weather Center.
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1: 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Hello and good afternoon. I'm Steve Kelly in with you. Here's Peter, Paul, and Mary, Life 103.1.

0: That's Jewel, You Were Meant for Me, Life 103.1. Hello, Steve Kelly this afternoon. It is July 17th. Let's see what's trending and buzzing on social media and catch up as we always do. Donald Trump, the president, delivering a speech to the nation last night from the White House, focusing on the 2020 election. Just can't let that go. Chloe Fineman, the comedian, is leaving Saturday Night Live after seven seasons. The Today Show trending. Thursday morning, a man bypassed security at the set of the show and was arrested. He lunged at Craig Melvin and shouted at the co-anchor. Canada wildfires. Smoke will drive poor air quality through Saturday to a lot of North America. And Kris Jenner, her mother, Mary Jo Shannon, has passed away. She was 91 years old. That's what's trending, and you're caught up this afternoon. Life 103.1.
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8: Dangerous heat is with us today, and we have a bit of a hazy sky thanks to some wildfire smoke. It is going to be hot today. Highs are in the upper 90s to near 100. The heat index up to 105. Partly cloudy tonight. Temperatures stay in the mid-70s. It's hot again Saturday with some late-day storms, and some of those storms could be severe. High temperatures climb into the upper 90s. A heat index around 108. I'm meteorologist Amy Wilmoth in the NCN Weather Center.
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0: 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What's going on from our community calendar? 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

0: 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That is Atlantic Star wrapping up that set. It's Masterpiece.
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2: This is Minda Daughtry with the North Carolina Cooperative Extension Office in Lee County. Potassium is one of the macronutrients needed by plants in the correct balance for optimum plant health. For example, if we use a fertilizer that is too high in potassium, it decreases the availability of the micronutrient boron for the plant to take in. Boron is required in very small amounts by plants like broccoli, Brussels sprouts, cabbage, cauliflower, collards, and kale. These have relatively high boron requirements and are most prone to boron deficiency, resulting in cell growth problems. Broccoli and cauliflower can develop hollow stems with discolored tissue

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2: AP News, I'm Ed Donahue. Speaking at the White House, Homeland Security Secretary Mark Wayne Mullen pledged to aggressively pursue voter fraud cases. That is a day after President Trump revived debunked election theories in a speech.
3: Our cybersecurity team and CISA will release an updated election infrastructure plan, and it'll be public within 30 days, meaning that will give the states the resources they need to help from the cyber side. From us, if they participate in a SAVE program, we'll provide the resources and training to support state election integrity.
2: Mullen also threatened fines, penalties, or prison time for state election officials who refuse to hand over sensitive voter data to DHS. There were more Israeli strikes in Gaza.
4: A local Gaza hospital says an Israeli strike on a funeral has killed and wounded dozens of people. The Adar hospital in a Nusayret refugee camp confirmed the number of casualties, saying a Palestinian killed in a strike earlier on Friday. There was no immediate comment from the Israeli military. Israel and the Hamas militant group agreed to a ceasefire deal in October aimed at halting a two-year-long war. The heaviest fighting has subsided, but over 1,000 people have been killed in Gaza since the ceasefire took effect, according to the territory's health ministry. I'm Charles Dillatesma.
2: The CDC says lettuce at Taco Bell's in five states have been confirmed as the source of a diarrhea-causing parasite. The federal warnings to consumers did not identify the source, but an official who was briefed on the investigation told the AP it was Taylor Farms of Salinas, California. A critic of Russian President Vladimir Putin has been convicted on charges that will keep him from campaigning for Russia's parliament. A 7.3 magnitude earthquake has hit Mexico's Guatemalan border. This is AP News.
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9: A warm Friday night is in the forecast. Skies are partly cloudy with lows dipping into the low to mid 70s. Saturday, it's hot and humid with highs in the mid to upper 90s. The heat index likely to climb near or above 105. That'll come with about a 30 to 40% chance of a storm by the evening. Sunday, a better chance of storms. It's partly cloudy with highs in the low to mid 90s. I'm meteorologist Kat Campbell in the NCN Weather Center.
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Timeless favorites are here. Life 103.1 Chicago there. Baby, what a big surprise. Steve Kelly playing the music for you. How about Diana and the Supremes and the Temptations together? 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

0: Good afternoon. We're Life 103.1. That's Whitney Houston. And hello, it's Steve Kelly with you. It's July 17th. Let's see what's happened in history on this day and go way back to 1918. Tsar Nicholas II and the rest of the Russian royal family were executed by revolutionaries called the Bolsheviks. Once again, that was 1918. Disneyland opened in Anaheim, California in 1955. 1959, Billie Holiday died of an addiction to heroin. She was only 44 years old. That was again back in 1959. Jimi Hendrix dropped out as the opening act for the Monkees. That tour was a strange pairing back in 1967. And in 1975, the Apollo command module docked with the Russian Soyuz spacecraft for the very first time. That historic event again in 1975. President Ronald Reagan signed the National Minimum Drinking Age Bill at the legal age of 21. That was back in 1984. And we lost CBS anchorman Walter Cronkite. He died at the age of 92 this day back in 2009. We've got more timeless favorites on the way. Life 103.1.
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10: Good evening. Tonight's forecast, partly cloudy. Lows only dip into the low to mid 70s tonight. Saturday, it's hot and humid again. Highs reach the mid to upper 90s under partly cloudy skies. There will be about a 30 to 40% chance of a thunderstorm by the evening. Sunday, it's partly cloudy with a better chance for scattered storms. Highs still climb into the low to mid 90s. I'm meteorologist Kat Campbell in the NCN Weather Center.
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2: I'm Frank Miller with Your Money Now. Well, Wall Street is ending the week in the red as geopolitical conflicts and a tech sell-off weighed on investor sentiment this Friday. Crude oil prices jumped today as escalating U.S. and Iran military strikes over control of the Strait of Hormuz raised severe energy supply risks. Meanwhile, in the tech sector, Netflix shares tumbled following a disappointing forward-looking revenue forecast. While second quarter profits grew, Netflix's prediction of a 12% revenue growth missed Wall Street expectations. Meanwhile, investors digested a flurry of economic reports this Friday. The Commerce Department report that housing starts skyrocketed 19% in June to an annual rate of over 1.4 million units. That was driven largely in a surge of multifamily permits. However, inflation remains stubborn, with import prices unexpectedly rising 0.3%. On the bright side, the University of Michigan reports that consumer sentiment surged well past forecast to 54.4 in July, the index's highest reading since February. And that's Your Money Now.
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0: Tony Braxton, Breathe Again, Life 103.1. Steve Kelly playing them for you this afternoon. We're headed toward 5 o'clock. The Carpenters on the way, Lovin' Spoonful, Jimmy Buffett, and much more ahead. 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
1: 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Be well.
2: Existing research suggests more than half of adults over 65 have a difficult time dealing with various parts of the healthcare system. But a new study at Northwestern University discovered 1 in 3 middle-aged adults have issues with health literacy, too. Authors of the article in the Journal of General Internal Medicine were surprised the problem is that pervasive. Details from doctor's visits, consistently reading prescription instructions correctly, and understanding medical forms were found to be lacking, information critical for managing chronic conditions of middle age. The study notes that billions are spent developing drugs, but far less is invested in helping patients use them correctly.
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5: There was a time when speed wasn't a sport, it was survival. The hills of Wilkes County made outlaws. Only one rule: don't get caught. That's one thing that happened.

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1: One weather.
2: A warm Friday night is in the forecast. Skies are partly cloudy with lows dipping into the low to mid 70s. Saturday, it's hot and humid with highs in the mid to upper 90s. The heat index likely to climb near or above 105. That'll come with about a 30 to 40% chance of a storm by the evening. Sunday, a better chance of storms. It's partly cloudy with highs in the low to mid 90s. I'm meteorologist Kat Campbell in the NCN Weather Center.
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1: 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Dawson Box Finer Furniture on Wicker Street in historic downtown Sanford.
2: NCN News, I'm Alyssa Vale. At a news conference, Secretary of Homeland Security Mark Wayne Mullen says they will implement new security measures for elections.
3: Our cybersecurity team and CISA will release an updated election infrastructure plan, and it'll be public within 30 days, meaning that will give the states the resources they need to help from the cyber side. From us, if they participate in a SAVE program, we'll provide the resources and training to support state election integrity. We're not trying to change the outcome. We're trying to make sure that American people can trust our voting system.
2: The United States has expanded its airstrike campaign against Iran by hitting more bridges and collapsing a tower at a key Iranian port. The latest strikes early Friday came after U.S. President Donald Trump had threatened to start striking infrastructure to pressure Tehran to ease its chokehold on the Strait of Hormuz. Smoke from the Canadian wildfires is affecting air quality across the country, including in the Triangle. When combined with this weekend's extreme heat, it's creating hazardous conditions. Associate Professor of Medicine at Duke University, Robert Teig, tells WRAL.
4: Sometimes it's easy to just think we power through these things and don't take them with the importance that they are, but high temperatures like we're going to have this weekend and air pollution can really make people sick.
2: Wake County Emergency Medical Services reported they respond to an average of about 3 heat-related calls each day. North Carolina law enforcement agencies are now authorized to place cameras alongside state-maintained roads to track who is driving and where, due to a provision tucked into the new state budget that essentially enables a permanent statewide surveillance program. Some towns and counties have already been allowing the cameras on local roads, but the major highways and other state-maintained roads used to be off-limits. 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
7: Good evening. Tonight's forecast, partly cloudy. Lows only dip into the low to mid 70s tonight. Saturday, it's hot and humid again. Highs reach the mid to upper 90s under partly cloudy skies. There will be about a 30 to 40% chance of a thunderstorm by the evening. Sunday, it's partly cloudy with a better chance for scattered storms. Highs still climb into the low to mid 90s. I'm meteorologist Kat Campbell in the NCN Weather Center.
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There's the Eagles Hotel California, and hello there. I'm Steve Kelly playing them for you this afternoon. Smokey and the Miracles now, Life 103.1. Baby, you-

0: That's Ann Murray, Life 103.1. Steve Kelly getting out of here. Hey, reminder that Weekend Shuffle is on summer break, and we'll be back in the fall with new episodes of Grace Notes. We love telling the stories of interesting people and having them on the air with us. Maybe you have one of those stories or somebody in your world that would make a great guest. We'd love to hear from you and maybe have you on an upcoming episode of Grace Notes. You can email us gracenotes@life1031.com, and who knows, maybe we'll have you on an upcoming episode. I'll see you back Monday at 7, Life 103.1.
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6: A warm Friday night is in the forecast. Skies are partly cloudy with lows dipping into the low to mid 70s. Saturday, it's hot and humid with highs in the mid to upper 90s. The heat index likely to climb near or above 105. That'll come with about a 30 to 40% chance of a storm by the evening. Sunday, a better chance of storms. It's partly cloudy with highs in the low to mid 90s. I'm meteorologist Kat Campbell in the NCN Weather Center.
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3: AP News, I'm Ben Thomas. U.S. and Iran further escalated strikes today. U.S. Central Command releasing video of warplanes taking off and missiles being launched from sea in strikes that hit Iranian bridges and energy sites and collapsed a tower at a key port. Iran released its own footage of drone launches at U.S. allied nations in the region, including Qatar, which has served as a mediator in the war, and Kuwait, where a water desalination plant was damaged. It all spurred another jump for oil prices. Brent crude, the international standard, up 4.6%, settling above $88 per barrel. U.S. gasoline prices pushed back toward the $4 mark. AAA puts the national average for regular grade above $3.98 per gallon. On Wall Street, a down day for stocks to close out a losing week. The Dow lost 406 points on the day, while the S&P dropped 1% and the NASDAQ 1.4%. In other news, after a week of headlines about fatal shootings involving Immigration and Customs Enforcement officers, Ed Donahue reports.
4: A day after voter fraud ahead of the November midterms, Homeland Security Secretary Mark Wayne Mullen talked about election fraud.
5: If you are an illegal or you're voting illegally, we will hunt you down, we will find you, and we will prosecute you.
4: In a White House briefing, Mullen also threatened fines, even prison time, for state election officials who refuse to hand over sensitive voter data.
5: We will make sure that we make those states a priority to look at who voted in their states and hold then the election officials accountable.
4: Mullen's comments come as a federal judge blocked the use of DHS's updated system, citing voter privacy and the fact it can result in the wrongful purging of eligible voters. President Trump has tried to use his 2020 loss to Joe Biden to justify his push to pass a strict voter ID bill. Ed Donahue, Washington.
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10: Good evening. Tonight's forecast, partly cloudy. Lows only dip into the low to mid 70s tonight. Saturday, it's hot and humid again. Highs reach the mid to upper 90s under partly cloudy skies. There will be about a 30 to 40% chance of a thunderstorm by the evening. Sunday, it's partly cloudy with a better chance for scattered storms. Highs still climb into the low to mid 90s. I'm meteorologist Kat Campbell in the NCN Weather Center.
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Billy Joel, the piano man, joining us to get a little more romance in the air. Why not? The weekend is on the horizon and some great British Open golf action and the final FIFA World Cup game. You'll be able to take a look at that by Sunday. But for now, we're going to get through this Feel Good Friday on some very good notes thanks to bands like The Birds on Life 103.1.

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7: A warm Friday night is in the forecast. Skies are partly cloudy with lows dipping into the low to mid 70s. Saturday, it's hot and humid with highs in the mid to upper 90s. The heat index likely to climb near or above 105. That'll come with about a 30 to 40% chance of a storm by the evening. Sunday, a better chance of storms. It's partly cloudy with highs in the low to mid 90s. I'm meteorologist Kat Campbell in the NCN Weather Center.
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0: These days, they're on the road doing their final Frontier tour, but they got to make a pit stop here at Life 103.1 while you're preparing to join the Chatham County Historical Association's North Carolina History Between the Lines book club that's going to get underway at 9:30 tomorrow morning at the Chatham Historic Courthouse in Pittsburgh. 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Everyone is welcome to attend, and admission is free. And you can learn more about the event by going to the ChathamHistory.org website while we bring you the sounds of B.J. Thomas and ABBA.
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10: Good evening. Tonight's forecast, partly cloudy. Lows only dip into the low to mid 70s tonight. Saturday, it's hot and humid again. Highs reach the mid to upper 90s under partly cloudy skies. There will be about a 30 to 40% chance of a thunderstorm by the evening. Sunday, it's partly cloudy with a better chance for scattered storms. Highs still climb into the low to mid 90s. I'm meteorologist Kat Campbell in the NCN Weather Center.
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0: Elton John joining us with Club at the End of the Street while you might be contemplating making your way to your favorite watering hole. And along the way, click on the Life 103.1 Facebook page to see a performance of Sills and Crofts with Summer Breeze. And in the meantime, you can plan on snuggling up to Frankie Valli, keeping it timeless with My Eyes Adored You.
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2: This is Minda Daughtry with the North Carolina Cooperative Extension Office in Lee County. Potassium is one of the macronutrients needed by plants in the correct balance for optimum plant health. For example, if we use a fertilizer that is too high in potassium, it decreases the availability of the micronutrient boron for the plant to take in. Boron is required in very small amounts by plants like broccoli, Brussels sprouts, cabbage, cauliflower, collards, and kale. These have relatively high boron requirements and are most prone to boron deficiency, resulting in cell growth problems. Broccoli and cauliflower can develop hollow stems with discolored tissue if they aren't able to take in enough boron. However, if potassium levels are high in the plant, it also increases the plant's need for some other nutrients like iron. Iron is very important to plant health, performing many roles, including helping energy production within the plant. Iron deficiency is often seen in the new leaves turning yellow with green veins when they are not supposed to be that way. To find out more about plants and their nutritional needs to thrive, contact your local extension office.
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7: A warm Friday night is in the forecast. Skies are partly cloudy with lows dipping into the low to mid 70s. Saturday, it's hot and humid with highs in the mid to upper 90s. The heat index likely to climb near or above 105. That'll come with about a 30 to 40% chance of a storm by the evening. Sunday, a better chance of storms. It's partly cloudy with highs in the low to mid 90s. I'm meteorologist Kat Campbell in the NCN Weather Center.
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2: NCN News, I'm Melissa Dale. AP correspondent Ed Donahue reports a member of President Trump's cabinet says he is ready to go after voter fraud.
3: A day after President Trump revived falsehoods about voter fraud ahead of the November midterms, Homeland Security Secretary Mark Wayne Mullen talked about election fraud.
4: If you are an illegal or you're voting illegally, we will hunt you down, we will find you, and we will prosecute you.
3: In a White House briefing, Mullen also threatened fines, even prison time, for state election officials who refuse to hand over sensitive voter data.
4: We will make sure that we make those states a priority to look at who voted in their states and hold then the election officials accountable.
3: Mullen's comments come as a federal judge blocked the use of DHS's updated system, citing voter privacy and the fact it can result in the wrongful purging of eligible voters. President Trump is trying to use his 2020 loss to Joe Biden to justify his push to pass a strict voter ID bill. Ed Donahue, Washington.
2: Attorney General Jeff Jackson is asking the state Supreme Court to uphold a law banning convicted felons from buying guns. Sheriffs from across the state, including Nash County's Keith Stone, are backing AG Jackson. Stone tells WNCN.
5: I think that we need to really look at the amount of violent people out there with firearms as it is, and the court needs to be harsher on those people when they're caught. If they're already violent and they're caught again with a firearm, then there needs to be stiffer penalties.
2: A cable manufacturer headquartered in Tarboro has agreed to pay $4 million to resolve allegations that it submitted false claims for Paycheck Protection Program loans and loan forgiveness, according to the U.S. Attorney's Office for the Eastern District of North Carolina. LS Cable and System USA, Inc. was accused of knowingly misrepresenting the number of its employees and affiliated workers. 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

Stevie Wonder paying us a visit tonight with Isn't She Lovely? Well, we are more than ready for the weekend. Maybe a Saturday night at the movies. The Drifters are going to have you thinking about that with Life 103.1.

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0: By tomorrow, you're going to be kicking off your day with some Bluegrass Angels in Disguise, Terry Hurd and Buddy Michaels. Make sure you give them a warm welcome back. They're always excited about being a part of your weekend fun. And while you're also working on finding some fun, thrilling adventures, activities that you and the entire family can enjoy, don't forget to go to our community calendar at our website to find out what is happening in and around our area. Maybe you can work on that as we move on to the sounds of Jay and the Americans and Linda Ronstadt on Life 103.1.
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0: Tom Brady's my name. I'm from Asheboro, and I like the mixture of the music you have every day.
1: 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The program director must be right in sync with me.

0: You're with Angie Michaels. Well, we've been listening to groups like the Little River Band and giving you a taste of some sweet cherry wine, thanks to Life 103.1, as the World Cup, the FIFA World Cup, is going to come to an end by Sunday. And I can think of more than a few people who are getting excited about seeing Spain and Argentina on the soccer field. And they're probably placing some bets on that game right now as we move on to Crackle and Rosie from Neil Diamond, and also make it possible for you to hear from Genesis.
1: Good gracious, Blake's Restaurant. 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
2: AP News, I'm Ben Thomas. Homeland Security Secretary Mark Wayne Mullen says immigration enforcement arrests are hitting record levels.
3: We're turning up the heat on the streets.
2: But Donna Warder reports.
4: The ICE shooting in Maine in which a Colombian man was shot and killed has the top Democrat on the House Homeland Security Committee demanding answers about vetting and training. This after the family of the officer involved in the shooting said he has a history of mental health issues and violent behavior. The family says David Brulette, an Army veteran, has had those issues since early childhood. Representative Benny Thompson of Mississippi says Brulette's history directly calls into question the supposed vetting and training ICE does of its recruits. At least 10 people have been killed in encounters with immigration agents since President Donald Trump retook office and launched the crackdown. Donna Warder, Washington.
2: U.S. forces have expanded their targets over the course of a week's worth of strikes on Iran, today hitting more bridges and collapsing a tower at a key Iranian port. Acts against U.S. allied nations, including Qatar, a key mediator. And in London, Charles Della Desma reports there's political change.
5: Andy Burnham is about to become Britain's 59th Prime Minister, following the sudden downfall of Labour Prime Minister Keir Starmer. In a maiden speech as Labour Party leader, Burnham pledges to restore hope across the UK.
6: We are united, and we put the power that comes from that unity at the service of people and places who have been waiting too long for politics to let them hope again. And that's what we're going to do, everybody. We're going to give them hope back.
5: Known for his Manchesterism approach, he promises to apply a place-before-politics strategy to running the country. Critics question his experience, but supporters highlight his persuasive personality. I'm Charles de Ledesma.
2: This is it.
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